home to the ancient Assyrians as Sea Locust, is a marine crustacean of the Stomatopoda order. Unlike many crustaceans, the mantis shrimp can range in color from a muted brown to a bright neon. Like the lobster and the crab, they have powerful claws used to attack and kill their prey by spearing, stunning, and even dismemberment. The claws are so powerful that they have even been known to break through aquarium glass with one striking blow. The mantis shrimp is one of the most aggressive crustaceans in the ocean and rarely leave their homes except to hunt, chase, and kill.

that here. 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

how's that going? The Psychedelic Future Dog Group on Facebook. To Richard Allen, Eltel, Gaudi, Felicia Baker.

hope you enjoyed this stuff. And listen again on Tuesday night. The show's called Repeated Beats.

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To the amazing Nora, the Dub Explorer.

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0: Yes, I'm talking about all start playing some Amy Winehouse.

0: Sean, tell me something. What are you doing in my studio?
1: Mom, please tell me what you want, sir.
0: Tell me something. One little boy just like sing, so. You can play bass?
1: No, sir.
0: You can play drum?
1: No, sir.
0: Eh?
2: Dubba Master Pops.
0: As a matter of fact, tell me something. You can play organ, eh?
1: No, sir, we can give you a chance.
0: Watch out. Give you a chance. Leave the studio, man. You understand? Leave the studio, man. Leave the studio. I don't want you inside here. Watch out. With him.
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Free 1 hour of classic punk and oi from 76 onwards. Do you know what I mean? We start off with a classic, don't we? You know, White Man in the Palace, 1970. Old single, a single that weren't even on Give Enough Rope, the album, when it was in the UK. So they released it a bit later on anyway, you know. But a standalone single, like I say. June 1978, I should say. One of the first bands that I ever saw live, you know what I mean? And sadly, it's a little bit of a sad day today. This will be the last show I'm going to do for a month because I've had a job. I'm starting a new job. I'm trying to fit everything in and it's getting to be a nightmare, you know what I mean? So we're going to get a bit of a rest till April, probably around the St. George's weekend, from 25th, 26th, and then we'll see how we go from there. I've had a word with the boss, Jeff, and he's cool with it, and I'm just trying to get things done. It's so hard to get it all squeezed in, like I say. We're back to 78. He's a bit of a menace. GLC.

There you go, the brilliant rats. So I say, staring at Ruble, different country, you know what I mean? I was in Switzerland, so there you go. But yeah, it's around that sort of time as well, anyway. Love that staring at Ruble. So these tracks today, I'm going to play a lot of them, my favourite bands, anyway. And a lot of tracks I sort of like, you know, sort of eventually sort of like got me sort of playing in the band and stuff, anyway. And we're mixing it up with some early stuff as well, anyway. So this is Antisocial, early 77, this is, so nowhere near their political stuff, you know what I mean? Love this stuff.

0: like I say, released in 1977 on Chiswick, playing around with Menace and all that light and sham at that time, before they got all that political shenanigans, you know what I mean, before it went on a bit later. And we've all got crack on. We've got loads to play for you today. Enjoy these tracks.
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Yeah, a little bit of Coxsparrow there. Early Coxsparrow, I love that stuff. That was off the Oi Chart Pass, Oi Chart Buster album, I should say, back in 84 it was as well. I mean, that one was for Marika in Paris anyway. Hope she liked that anyway. We've got to crack on a bit of UK subs. Brilliant, this is.

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little bit of stiff little fingers there, Barbed Wire Love. You want to see that band, XLF? We're playing with them on Saturday the 28th of March. Three Wise Monkeys, excuse me, in Colchester. Little technical hiccup here. I don't know what that was all about, but hope you heard it later. Enjoyed that track as well, anyway. We got Crack On. It's probably one of the first few singles I bought back in the day as well, like, you know what I mean? One of the first going to start getting into classic punk and oi. 25 minutes in, we got Crack On.

best track by Condemned 84, I feel anyway, so I thought I'd put that in because it's my last show, you know what I mean, and I hope you enjoyed that bit of Face the Aggression, God, from the Face the Aggression album as well anyway, and we have still got our features, so let's crack on, because we've got to check about gigs, haven't we, you know what it is, it's our feature day.

Yeah, so this will be a new feature. If you can hear that music, you'll know that it's a new feature coming up on G-Man's Avid Sessions on Boot Boy Radio. And we'll be sort of telling you about a gig, hopefully it's happening in the forthcoming week or whatever, on a Saturday, a Friday night or a Sunday, that weekend after. And hopefully you can get there, see a bit of ska, see a bit of punk, see a bit of oil, whatever, and hopefully you'll get out and enjoy a night out as well. And that may be local to you, no, it may not, but hopefully we can give a shout out to a gig that's happening anywhere where people may be able to come down and at least get out and play as much as we can anyway. So once you hear this music, I'd say get up, get out, and get off your arse, and hopefully you get into support live scene, because I think everybody needs support now as much as possible when you get out to a live gig, and hopefully you enjoy that as well. So hopefully you'll get sort of into listening to pretty regular on G-Man's Avid Sessions on Boo Boo Radio, and we'll be shouting out as many gigs as we can anyway. So there you go, right on the 30 minute mark as well, and it's self-indulgence these gigs are anyway. Friday the 27th of March, we're at the Grantham Railway Northern Social Club. God, with a hang lot in Ratty, brilliant to see Alan that again, under the cosh. Zero Tolerance and a Self Jack the Lad on the Friday, I think that's nearly sold out now. And on a Saturday 28th of March, Three Wise Monkeys, High Street Culture. Jack Ladder playing with XLF with Under the Cosh again. Blenderhead local lads as well, Chris Heath and that and co. And that's on, like I say, Saturday 28th of March, Three Wise Monkeys, Colchester. And you get tickets online at wevegottickets.com, sold a few, like, you know what I mean? So get yourself on there, only 12 quid for four bands, you know what I mean? Saturday night, a brilliant night anyway. Out and get yourself out to local gigs if you can. And as always, support local live bands as well. It's a little bit of Hung Like Ray, a bit of Al now, actually.

Brilliant, Lover, You're Slaughtering the Dogs, cranked up really high. Brilliant, excellent track. Before that, Hung Like Ratty, Living for the Weekend, off the Dragged Up album. Anyway, you know, every week we've been playing Hung Like and Ratty for the track, because we're always trying to mix up with a couple of things. This is Our Generation by yours truly, Jack the Lad. Enjoy this. We're nearly in the last 20 minutes. Got a crack.

slags out there. This is Deptford John. 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
0: While we got time to spare.
2: Come on. I'll tell you what, if you play your cards right tonight, you can have me and I won't charge.
1: Flash sword, you don't have bloody pay, do you?
2: Tell you what, it's a nice moon.
1: Yeah, I can see it shine on your bald spot.
2: Listen, fatty, don't get personal. Your old man said we got to be in by 10:30, and we ain't in yet.
1: You got no chance.
2: Here, come here. Oh, bloody bucket.
1: What'd you say?
2: I said bucket.
3: Oi, keep your noise down, I've got kids to sleep up here.
2: Sod off.
1: Oh, you're so manly.
2: I told you so.
1: All right, I give in, you make me have it.
2: Nah, I don't fancy you now.
1: Bloody cheek, bring me out here, get your trousers covered in mud.
2: After all that fart arsing about, right, anyway, you walk home as well.
1: Fat pig, ought to give a lady a lift.
2: Oh, you want to talk? The last time I see a figure like that, it was being milked. Go on, sod off.
1: You pig, you wicked, I'll tell my dad that you...
4: There you go, it's our weekly visit to Judge Dredd and Come Outside, and that was released in 90s. I was doing the vocals on that from Are You Being Served, quite a famous lady, actor role, like, you know, on the TV series anyway. And that got the number 14 in the charts, can you believe that? But then again, not surprising really, you know what I mean? Let's crack on, bit of business.

0: This is a political part. Yes.
1: We do also speak politics to you today.
0: Hawkins is...

couple of quality tracks there. We're into the last 7 minutes, 8 minutes now, so we've got to crack on. Last is all King of the Jungle, Skids, TV Star. I think that sums up really what punk was all about back in 79 and that. TV Star's brilliant, old with Tatlock and a bit of the business, Harry, mate, you know what I mean? Early stuff was always good and it always get a bit corporate, you know what I mean? But we've got to go right back to start because this is a brilliant album. This is a great track off that as well. Love Blitz, so enjoy this. This is Voice of a Generation.

Brilliant album, love Bullets anyway, you know what I mean? And sadly, we're in the last track of this afternoon's G-Man's Avid Sessions this Sunday, Sunday the 8th of March, one day after my birthday, 7th of March, and I'm actually recording this on a Friday. Hopefully, there's some loud and clear. I hope you liked all the tracks, because a lot of them are my fave tracks as well, fave bands anyway. And just like I say, as always, I'll be back, hopefully around April time, just going to have a month to get this new job sorted out and go from there, like, you know what I mean? Thanks to all those listeners out there, and as always, hope to see you soon at a gig or whatever, and don't forget, keep the faith and enjoy this one. Cheers.

You're only supposed to blow the bleeding doors off. You've just blown the roof off as well. You've been listening to G-Man's Have It Show on Boot Boy Radio. Keep the faith.

So there you go. You've been listening to G-Man's Avid Sessions this Sunday afternoon, 2 to 3, 1 hour. And we thank you very much for listening and joining us on www.bootboyradio.net. And have a good week. And as always, keep the faith.

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0: 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Alexa will then say, "Welcome to My Tuner Radio app." Alexa will then ask you what station would you like to listen to, and you say, "Play Boot Boy Radio." It really couldn't be simpler. 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

There we go, we cry, baby, cry by the Heptones. 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
1: 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From the 11th to the 13th of September 2026. Put it in your diary now. With top light band performances throughout the weekend. From the magnificent Exodus, Scartopia, the Regulites, Scardust and Scarburst UK, the fantastic Marcia Hastings 1066, featuring a solo performance from Kelly Foyster, with more announcements to follow. And not forgetting the top vinyl DJs on two sound systems across the three-day weekend, spinning all your favourite ska, rocksteady, early reggae and two-tone favourites. Don't forget to follow our Facebook page, the home of Skeggy Reggae, as well as checking us out on Facebook events for more event details and ticket information.
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There we go with Sweet Caroline. Here we go now with Oh My Baby by the Harmonium.

couple more records from me before I pass you over to the one and only amazing Tony Popper Bear. Here we go now with Let's Get This One Thing Right by King Zephyr.

last one from me. Thank you all for listening wherever you are around the world. Make sure you listen to this last one before I pass you over to the one and only amazing Tony Puff there. Thank you all for listening. Here we go with the whip.

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4: 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It's your weekly 1 hour vinyl selection session. As always, brought to you by the glorious Boot Boy Radio and my good self, Vinny Brogan, aka the Reggae Rebel. How are we all people? I hope you're well. I don't know about you, but I'm glad it's the weekend. I've had a hell of a week on the work front, so the weekend couldn't come quick enough for me. And the weather is glorious. I don't know what it's like where you are around the globe, but from where I'm standing here in the UK, we're certainly having a fantastic summer. Some messages last week, some very positive messages, some very positive vibes about how you enjoyed last week's album review show and the two albums I covered. And you asked a question, Vinny, could you do another album review show? Well, I most certainly can. We're going to do one now, right now for you. We're going to be taking a look at the Scatterlights Platinum Scar album, released by Jump Up Records, a re-release album from Studio One. And we're going to also, if we've got time towards the end of the show, take a little sneak preview at Natty Bow and the Top Cats Brixtown Specials album. I think we should be able to squeeze in a couple of songs from that album. We won't hear it, all of it in its entirety, but you know what? We can cover it again in maybe possibly next week's show, so all is not lost. But for now, let's get these turntables turning. And as always on a Friday night, you know the score. Sit back, kick back, relax, pour yourself a drink, and let's spin some 12s.

Well, well, well, what about that for kicking off on tonight's show? Calabash, a track entitled Calabash from the Scatterlights on their album Platinum Scar. For me, wonderfully uplifting and sets the tone for tonight's show. Let's crack on, we've got lots to get through. Get your listening gear around this next one. It's a track entitled Requiem for Rico. Take a listen and see what you think.

Absolutely superb. A track entitled Requiem for Rico. I thought that was absolutely brilliant. So coming up next now is a track entitled Consider Me. Excuse me. Get ready for it. I think it is an absolute banger. Without doubt, an absolute banger. Listen to the thumping bass line. Listen to the rhythm as you immerse yourself in it. Original recording, I believe, by Jennifer Lara at Studio One. I think this is absolutely superb.

Wow, just wow. If ever you want to know what sort of track floats my boat, what you just heard there, a track entitled Consider Me, floats my boat. I thought that track was absolutely superb. I believe it was, I could be wrong, I believe it was Doreen Schaefer covering the original recording by Jennifer Lara on Studio One. But either way, whoever was singing it, I think that track is absolutely superb. It ticks all the boxes for me. So listen up, less about me engrossing myself in what I like. It's about what you like. Enjoy this next track coming up. It's a track entitled Midnight Maneuvers. Take a listen.

Well, what about that then? Midnight Maneuvers. For me, that last track is venturing into the realms. Well, for me anyway, it's venturing into the realms of anthem. For me, I mean trombone, tenor saxophone, alto saxophone, trumpet. You name it, it had it all going on. Scar brass section in full effect there for me. Let's crack on with the music. Enjoy this next one, Stomping Ground.

Well, there we go, folks. A track entitled Stomping Ground. Taking the vibe down a little lower and a little slower on that last one, I felt. We're coming to the end of Side A on the album Scatterlights Platinum Scar. Coming up next is a track entitled Dub Stomp. Let's enjoy it. Let's listen to it. And then we'll take a short break. Enjoy.

0: 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Pride, style, and unity since 1969. Scott,
1: how are we all doing out there Friday night, people? Hopefully you're enjoying tonight's selection so far. From the Scatterlights, from the album Platinum Scar, we've taken a listen to Calabash, we've taken a listen to Requiem for Rico, Consider Me, Midnight Maneuvers, Stomping Ground, and Dub Stomp on side A. And I have to say, I thoroughly enjoyed all of them. I'm going to flip this record over now, and we're going to delve into the delights of side B, kicking off with a track called Family Matters. But before we do, let's hear a quick word from one of our station sponsors.
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Well, there we go. The first track of Side B on the album Scatterlights, Platinum Scar, a track entitled Family Matters. I don't know about you, but did you hear a little click going on that last track? Maybe it's me. Maybe it's the DJ's ear that picked it up and you didn't hear it. But I definitely heard a little click, click, click as I was listening to that last track. And it's a brand new album, so I'm going to get the cleaning cloths out and give that a good clean. Anyway, hopefully the next one coming up, Road Life, won't have a click, click, click, and you'll enjoy it.

Well, there we go. Road Life by the Scatterlights. I have to say that is a happy, uplifting track and one that makes me feel good about life. Never mind Road Life. So next track coming up is Bamako Scar. Always throws me. For some reason, it always reminds me of one of my favourite football players, Bukayo Saka. It would be absolutely horrendous for me if Bukayo Saka was ever to sing Bamako Scar and having to introduce it. But for now, let's get on with the music. Bamako Scar, I believe it comes from the capital, or the inspiration for it comes from the capital of Mali, which is where the name comes from. And also, listen to the intro on this. It has the most mesmerising intro on this next track. Take a listen and see what you think.

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1: How are we all doing out there, Friday people? So, what do you think of the album so far? Scatterlights, Platinum Scar. I have to say, I'm really enjoying it. It's one of those albums for me, and it's a very rare thing that happens with an album, where you actually enjoy every single track on both sides of the album. Standout songs for me were the first track, Side A, Calabash. Really, really fantastic track. That one, Consider Me. Consider Me with Doreen Schaefer, taking on the Jennifer Lara Studio One track, I thought was absolutely superb. And perhaps on Side B, I mispronounced it, I told you I would. Bamako Scar, not Boyaka Saka, but Bamako Scar was the standout track for me on Side B. Still a couple of tracks to play off the album, which I'm going to do now. But first, let's hear a quick word from one of our station sponsors, and then we'll carry on.
0: Skeggy Reggae from the Suncastle Skegness. Papa Echo 25-2 Uniform Bravo. From the 11th to the 13th of September 2026. Put it in your diary now, with top live band performances throughout the weekend. From the Magnificent Exodus, Scartopia, The Regulites, Scardust and Scarburst UK, the fantastic Marcia Hastings 1066, featuring a solo performance from Kelly Foyster, with more announcements to follow. And not forgetting the top vinyl DJs on two sound systems across the three-day weekend, spinning all your favourite ska, rocksteady, early reggae and two-tone favourites. Don't forget to follow our Facebook page, the home of Skeggy Reggae, as well as checking us out on Facebook events for more event details and ticket information.

absolutely superb, a track entitled Dub Summer. So coming up next is Consider Me. Do you remember that from Side A at the beginning of the show? That track I said I love so much? Well, here's a dub vocal version of it. Take a listen to this and see if you like this just as much as I do.

0: Well, there we have it, folks. The Scatterlights with their album Platinum Scar in its entirety, side A and side B. What did you think? Did you enjoy it? I know I certainly did. It's one of those albums for me that I might best describe as an immersive album. One of those albums that I would choose to play at a particular special moment, perhaps at the end of a long, busy week where you sit down in a quiet place, pour yourself a rum and coke, put your headphones on, close your eyes and just drift off into it. And absolutely thoroughly enjoy what you're listening to. I said at the beginning of the show I was hoping to play a little bit of Natty Bow and the Top Cats from their Brixtown special album, which I will do now, but it's only going to be enough time to play the first track, and perhaps we might revisit it next week and play that album in its entirety and enjoy that together. But for now, folks, we're coming to the end of tonight's show, and as always, thank you ever so much for locking on, and I hope you enjoyed tonight's selections, the Scatterlights Platinum Scar album. I'll catch up with you same time, same place, God willing, here on www.bootboyradio.net from 9 p.m. UK time. But for now, keep yourself safe, and whatever it is you're getting up to this weekend, go and live your best lives. God bless.
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mountains. The Lord God God Almighty loveth the gates of Zion more than all the dwellings of Jacob. Glorious things are spoken of thee, O city of God, Selah. I'll make mention of Rahab and

Skeggy Reggae from the Suncastle Skegness. Papa Echo 25 to Uniform Bravo from the 11th to the 13th of September 2026. Put it in your diary now with top live band performances throughout the weekend from the Magnificent Exodus, Scartopia, the Regulites, Scardust and Scarburst UK. The fantastic Marcia Hastings 1066 featuring a solo performance from Kelly Foyster with more announcements to follow. And not forgetting the top vinyl DJs on two sound systems across the three-day weekend, spinning all your favourite ska, rocksteady, early reggae and two-tone favourites. 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

0: I'm still working on the Black Emperor right now. And I say thinking is the essence of wisdom. 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

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From the 11th to the 13th of September 2026. 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With top live band performances throughout the weekend. From the Magnificent Exodus, Scartopia, The Regulites, Scardust and Scarburst UK. 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And not forgetting the top vinyl DJs on two sound systems across the three-day weekend, spinning all your favourite ska, rocksteady, early reggae and two-tone favourites. 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

Skeggy Reggae from the Suncastle Skegness. Papa Echo 25 from the 11th to the 13th of September 2026. Put it in your diary now. With top live band performances throughout the weekend from the Magnificent Exodus, Scartopia, the Regulites, Scardust and Scarburst UK, the fantastic Marcia Hastings 1066 featuring a solo performance from Kelly Foyster, with more announcements to follow. And not forgetting the top vinyl DJs on two sound systems across the three-day weekend, spinning all your favourite ska, rocksteady, early reggae and two-tone favourites. Don't forget to follow our Facebook page, the home of Skeggy Reggae, as well as checking us out on Facebook events for more event details and ticket information.

There we go. Justin Hines and the Dominoes there with The Higher the Monkeys Climb. Next one up, we've got Desmond Dekker. Get up a diner.

There we go. Next one up, we've got Paragons with Only a Smile. And then after that, we've got Derek and Patsy with Housewife's Choice.

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It really couldn't be simpler.

0: 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Next one up, we've got the Scatterlights with Phoenix City.
1: We just flew in this morning. Thank you so much, Buenos Aires. We just got here today, and we're glad to be here once again with you. So, we got to go, though, in a minute. But before we do that,
0: nice
1: we're going to give you the
0: big one.
1: Phoenix.

0: go. We've got another one by Derek Morgan with Blazing Fire, and Sam, stand by for the Soulmates.
1: Hey, Nitang Moonzat.

with over 260 countries.

Good morning, good afternoon, good evening. Welcome to the Wednesday Spin with me, DJ Marky J, aka the Cockney Taff, on the one for outstanding bootballradio.net. Before we get on with this week's show, I'd just like to say thank you to Elfie for another 2 hours of cracking tunes there. Hope you enjoyed as much as I did. Good stuff there, Elfie. And now for you back next week, 10 o'clock Wednesday, on bootballradio.net. Before we get on the tunes, I just want to say thank you to Ali Scarborough for a fantastic weekend down there in Great Yarmouth at the Prince Regent pub, and also to Chris Pantelli and everybody at Raw Menswear just down the road there in Great Yarmouth. What a fantastic weekend we had. If you was there, I hope you enjoyed yourself, and don't forget, coming up this weekend, we've got another little shindig up in Melton Mowbray, Melton Scarfest. More on that later. So what we got on this week's show, we've got the usual mixture of ska, rocksteady and boss reggae tunes. I'm going to start off with a track by Keelan Beckford called Combination, and it's on the Deltone label from 1968.

Keelan Beckford there on the Deltone label from 1968. And I'd like to thank Rob Bradley for letting me purchase that record from him on the weekend. Thank you very much, Rob Bradley. And I'll see you at Friday. Anyway, let's move swish along, shall we? This is the New Beat label. Mr. Laura Aitken and Everybody Suffering.

There you go, Laura Aitken. With a track called Everybody's Suffering. You'll find that on the New Beat label. That's from 1969. And of course, it's the flip side to, what's it called now? Landlords and Tenants. Of course it is, yeah. Oh, a mental block there. Okay, I'm going to go back 1 year. This is the 1968 version of Desmond Dekker and the Aces and the Israelites. And this is on the JJ label.

Desmond Dekker there with the Israelites. That's a 1968 version on the JJ label. Okay, I'm going to move swiftly along now. I'm going to pop over to the New Beat label. Well, I'm going to go back to the New Beat label. This is Derek and Patsy and Hey Boy, Hey Girl.

There you go, the 1968 sounds of Derek and Patsy with a track called Hey Boy, Hey Girl, and that's on the New Beat label. Okay, I'm going to pop over to the Duke label now. We're going to move forward 1 year, 1969. This is the Vibrators and Live Life.

They're the 1969 tunes on the Duke label of the Vibrators and a track called Live Life. Okay, we're going to stay 1969. We're going to pop over to the Unity label now. Tommy McCook, and he's got 1,000 Tons of Rock.

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1: Yes, it's the Wednesday Spin with me, DJ Marky J, a.k.a. the Cockney Taff, on bootboyradio.net. Jingle there for one of our fantastic sponsors, the Prince Regent Pub, down there in Great Yarmouth. What a great weekend we had. Special thanks to the bar staff down there. Great job, ladies down there. Fantastic time. We had a great time down there and looking forward to more stuff down there. Anyway, let's move on to the tune, shall we? This is D. Tony Lee, again on the Unity label, again 1969, and Peyton Place.

Tony Lee there. 1969, Peyton Place on the Unity label. Once again, we're staying with 1969, but we're going over to the Gas label now. This is the Soul Cats with a track called Choo Choo Train.

The Soul Cats there with a track called Choo Choo Train. That's on the Gas label. That's from 1969. And we're staying 1969. We're going to pop back to the Duke label. This is the Soul Stirrers and a track called Come See About Me. And it's the flip side to Lloyd Chalmers' 5 to 5.

The Solsteras there, with a track called Come See About Me. That's on the Duke label from 1969. Okay, we're staying 1960. Well, no, we're going back 1 year now. 1968 we're going back to. We're going to pop over to the Big Shot label. And we're going to play a track by the Crystalites. And it's a track called Bumblebee.

Oh, there you go, the 1968 sounds of the Crystalites with a track called Bumblebee, and that's on the Big Shot label. Okay, what we're going to do now, we're going to go roll forward 2 years to 1970. We're going to pop onto the Aki label. This is the Schoolboys with a track called Don't Blame the Children.

Their 1970 sound to the Schoolboys on the Aki label, and they're telling us to don't blame the children, and that's very good advice, isn't it? Right, so then what we're going to do now, we're going to go back a year, back to my favourite year, probably 1969. We're going to go on to the Clandest label. This is Clancy Eccles and Mount Zion.

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2: Yes, a word there from one of our fantastic sponsors, Raw Menswear, down there in Great Yarmouth, along Regent Road. If you come down at the weekend, you know what a fantastic shop it is. If you're in Great Yarmouth, do pop in, say hello to Chris and the crew, and get yourself some quality clobber. I know I did. Don't tell the wife, because she bought it. She doesn't know. She hasn't until she gets her credit card bill anyway. Anyway, there we go. Yes, thank you to Raw Menswear, one of the sponsors of Boot Boy Radio, and we're grateful to all our sponsors. Without them, possibly wouldn't be a radio station here now, because all the expenses that come with running a radio station. Okay, let's move on, shall we? This is 1970. This is The Charmers, produced by Lloyd Charmers, of course, and it's a track called Colour Him Father, and it's on the Duke label.

The 1970s sounds there of the Chalmers with a track called Colour Him Father, and you'll find that on the Duke label. Okay, I'm going to pop back 2 years now. I'm going to go onto the Coxon label. This is Roland Alfonso, and he's looking for some reggae in the grass.

0: There you go. 1968 tunes of Mr. Roland Alfonso on the Coxon label and Reggae in the Grass. Okay, let's move forward 1 year, back to 1969. Let's have a bit of Tommy McCook with the Upsetters on the Trojan label and a track called Lockjaw.
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Tommy McCook there, and the Upsetters, with a fantastic track called Lockjaw. You'll find that on the Trojan label from 1969. Okay, we're going to move forward 1 year. We're going to pop over to the Gas label. This is I Am David, and a track called Sea Cruise.

Oh, that's the Hippie Boys on the Bullet label with a track called Tell Me, Tell Me. And we're staying with the on the Bullet label. This is the Rhythm Rulers and Manics, and this is from 1969.

0: 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Alexa will then say, welcome to My Tuner Radio app. Alexa will then ask you what station would you like to listen to, and you say, play Boot Boy Radio. It really couldn't be simpler. 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
1: There, another word from one of our fantastic sponsors. Headstock Music Weekends down there at, well, Headstock, they're all over the place, aren't they? Those of you who are up in sales, what a fantastic weekend we had up there, up in February. We'll be back there again, well, same weekend next year. So, yeah, thank you to Headstock for sponsoring Boot Boy Radio. It really is appreciated by all the DJs. And if you was at sales last year, you'll know what a fantastic, this year, you'll know what a fantastic weekend it was. So, let's move on, shall we? We're into the second half of the Wednesday spin now. I'm going to play a bit of Old Time Ska. I think, why not... Don't play enough ska on this show, so here we go. Basil Gabberdon and a track called My Little Girl.

That's Basil Gabaldon with a track called My Little Girl. And yes, Messrs. Bradley and Wilson, that is a repress before you get on the chat show and criticise me. Anyway, there we go. I haven't got the originals. I don't know if they have. If they have, well, they'll be doing this longer than me. And they're older than me, so there we go. Okay, I'm going to move over to the Island label. This is original. This is King Edward's and Russian Roulette.

King Edward's there on the Island label, track called Russian Roulette, and that's from 1963, and that record is actually older than me, and I'm 60 years old, nearly 61, but that record is older than me. That's from 1963. We're going to go forward 1 year, 1964, Derek Morgan and Miss Lulu, and this is on the Blue Beat label.

Derek Morgan from 1964 on the Blue Beat label with a track called Miss Lulu. Okay, I'm going to pop over to the Island label now. This is Don Drummond, and he's having a bit of Eastern Standard Time.

Don Drummond there, with a track called Eastern Standard Time. That's on the Island label, and I'm sticking to the Island label, and this is going to be the last one in this little batch of ska tracks for now anyway. It's a track that I know Mr. Bradley played yesterday. I was going to play it, and he played it anyway. So here we go. Doesn't really need much interaction at all. You'll know it as soon as you hear the first few bars.

0: Oh, there you go. That's the Scatterlights. The fantastic track, isn't it? Guns of Navarone. That's on the Island label. That's from 1965. And it still sounds fantastic now, was it? 61 years later. Okay, what I'm going to do now, I'm going to speed things up again. I'm going to move over to the Crab label. Derek Morgan, and he's having a night at the Hop.
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3: 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Get your tickets if you haven't got your tickets. It's going to be an absolutely fantastic weekend. I'm really, really looking forward to it. If it's anything like it was last year, then you're in for a treat. Friday in the little village up there, Boot Boy Radio DJs will be spinning some tunes. Tuesday all day on the main stage, you've got a load of bands up there. I know they got, the beat is the final beat, but I know there's Exodus, some fantastic bands up there. Boot Boy Radio DJs spinning the tunes all day in the tented village up there. And then on a Sunday, just when you think it was safe to go home, it's not, same place, Play Close Park. And there's a fantastic singer in there. I forget his name now, but he's fantastic. I saw him at Lescar this year, and he's a fantastic. Lescar, he'd done a fantastic set of Motown stuff. This weekend, I believe he's actually doing a Laurel Aitken set, and he's the lead singer with the Pressure Tenants. Without looking, going to my phone and finding the things, I can't actually remember his name. But he's a fantastic singer. It was my privilege to DJ for him after the Let's Go weekend this year. So, there we go. Get your tickets. You will not be disappointed. £28, I think they are, for a whole weekend. Where can you get that for entertainment value? Right, let's move on, shall we? I'm going to move on to the Big Shot label, 1970. Queen of the World, Lloyd and Claudette.

Oh, there we go. That's Lloyd and Claudette with The Queen of the World. My wife's just reminded me that the artist is by the name CJ Jackson. So there we go. CJ Jackson, fantastic artist, this coming Sunday at Playclose Park at Melton Scarfest. I said earlier, get your tickets. You will not be disappointed. Right, I'm going to go back to 1968 now. This is on the Downtown label. It's the Brother Dan All Stars and a track called Cool Hand Luke.

There you go, the Brother Dan All Stars on the Downtown label from 1968 with a track called Cool Hand Luke. I'm staying on the Downtown label now, but I'm going to go forward 1 year. This is the Musical Doctors and a track called Sunshine Rock. It's the B-side to Audrey's Someday We'll Be Together.

There we go, the 1969 sounds of the Music Doctors. Of course, produced by Dandy Livingstone himself on the Downtown label, and a track called Sunset Rock. Okay, I'm staying 1969. I'm popping over now to back to the Coxon label. This is Lenny Hibbert, a track called Village Soul.

Lenny Hibbert there on the Coxon label with a track called Village Soul. Okay, I'm going back to 1968 now. This is on the Blue Cat label. Nana by the Slickers. What a fantastic tune.

Go, that's the Slickers, 1968, on the Blue Cat label, with a track called Nana. Okay, next track I'm going to play you is for someone very special in my life, my lovely wife, Dawny the Boss. It's her birthday on Saturday. I won't tell you how old she is, because that would be rather rude of me. But this is one of her favourite tracks. This is the Melodians and Sweet Sensations. This is for my lovely wife, Dawn. Hope you enjoy it, Dawn.

0: Skeggy Reggae from the Suncastle Skegness. Papa Echo 25 to Uniform Bravo from the 11th to the 13th of September 2026. Put it in your diary now with top live band performances throughout the weekend from the Magnificent Exodus, Scartopia, the Regulites, Scardust and Scarburst UK, the fantastic Marcia Hastings 1066 featuring a solo performance from Kelly Foyster with more announcements to follow. And not forgetting the top vinyl DJs on two sound systems across the three-day weekend, spinning all your favourite ska, rocksteady, early reggae and two-tone favourites. Don't forget to follow our Facebook page, the home of Skeggy Reggae, as well as checking us out on Facebook events for more event details and ticket information. 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
1: Yes, it's the Wednesday spin with me, DJ Marky J, aka the Cockney Taff, on the wonderful Bootboy Radio. Just heard another word from one of our sponsors there, Skeggy Reggae, Andy Austin and the F-Troop Skins. Was it 11th and 13th of September? So not long now. What, we've got six, maybe seven weekends to go before we go all head up or down to Skegness. I'm looking forward to it. First time I've actually been there. Right, looking at the time, we've got about, 17 minutes before I go, before I hand over to Martin Parsons, the Spin Doctor himself. So, just like to, actually going back to the Skeggy Reggae jingle there, those of you down at the Prince Regent on Saturday and saw the performance by Marcia Hastings and Kelly Foyster, what a show. What a show those two ladies put on. So get your tickets for Skeggy Reggae, you will not be disappointed, especially if you saw the lovely ladies perform at the weekend. Right, to that, let's get on with the tune, shall we? Because you want to listen to the tunes, you don't want to hear me rabbiting on. This is the Regulites and Harris Will.

Of course, there's Harry's World, the Regolites. That's a flip side, of course, to Moon Hot, but Derek Morgan. Okay, next track I'm going to play you is another track by the Slickers, and it's called Auntie Lulu.

The Slickers there with a track called Auntie Lulu. I'm moving swiftly along now. This is Johnny Organ with a track called Don Juan. You'll find it on the Camel label from 1969.

John, you're gonna with a track called Don Juan. That's on the Camel label. That's from 1969. We're gonna move forward to 1970. Studio One label, John Holt, Do You Love Me?

1970 sounds here of Mr. John Holt on the Studio One label with If You Want, Do You Love Me? Okay, next track I'm going to play you moving swiftly along is on the Coxon label, 1967, Keith McCarthy, Everybody Rude Now.

They're the 1967 Rocksteady sounds of Keith McCarthy, Everybody Rude Now, on the Coxon label. Well, okay, time has come up against us now. I'd like to thank you for listening to the Wednesday Spoon with me, DJ Marky J, the Cockney Teff. Keep it locked on to Boot Boy Radio. Coming up now at 1400 hours is the Spin Doctor himself, Mr. Martin Parsons. All of you going up to Melton Mowbray this coming weekend, I'll see you up there. I'm on, I think, on the stage around about 4:15, around about that time. So if you like to hear what you hear, then do pop in and see me. But as always, keep it locked on to bootboyradio.net. I normally play Prince Buster now, but we're really running out of time. So what I'll do is I'll play a couple of bars of him, and then that'll be it. So thank you for listening. See you again on Monday, 12 o'clock. And then I'm back on the Wednesday with the Wednesday Spin. Thank you very much for listening.

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5: Well, good afternoon and welcome. Yes, this is Martin P. You're listening to Boot Boy Radio. Just want to say a big, massive thank you to DJ Marky J there. Another great show. Okay, how are we all doing? Hope you're all well. And are you keeping cool in the nice, warm weather? So the decks are locked and loaded. So let's crack on, shall we, as we normally do on a Wednesday with a bit of a Dr. Ringding. And hello, good evening.

Yes, indeed. I've got some great tunes lined up for you. So, how are you all doing? Hope you're all well. And say hello to my good old mate, Mr. Harvey. He was at a disco gig right last weekend. So, hope you enjoyed it, mate. Okay, next up, let's have a bit of Blue Killer, shall we? And Skinhead Reggae.

Oh, there you go, yeah, Blue Keller, and they're all the way from Germany, and those are skinhead reggae, yeah. I managed to catch up with them when they played Scalloween last year. What a great bunch of guys, so hopefully be doing something with them later this year, hopefully. Okay, next up is the Kubricks and Self-Help Wannabe.

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Oh, there you go. Never gets old, that tune. So, yeah, there's the Pioneers and Long Shot Kick the Bucket. And, okay, who fancies a bit of Lord Tanamo before we hit our little two-tone segment?

Oh, there you go. Yeah, Lord Tanimo, and I'm in the mood for Scar. Okay, yeah. At this part of the show, I send the next half an hour right completely over to Two Tone, and right up until the top of the hour is just pure Two Tone from top to bottom. Okay, so right, we're going to start off with a bit of Nelson Mandela.

Skeggy Reggae from the Suncastle Skegness. Papa Echo 25 to Uniform Bravo. From the 11th to the 13th of September 2026. Put it in your diary now. With top live band performances throughout the weekend. From the magnificent Exodus, Scartopia, the Regulites, Scardust and Scarburst UK. The fantastic Marcia Hastings 1066, featuring a solo performance from Kelly Foyster, with more announcements to follow. And not forgetting the top vinyl DJs on two sound systems across the three-day weekend, spinning all your favourite ska, rock steady, early reggae and two-tone favourites. Don't forget to follow our Facebook page, the home of Skeggy Reggae, as well as checking us out on Facebook events for more event details and ticket information.

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there you go. Yeah, Scarlett's in the Helgastein. What a tune, eh? Okay, I hope you enjoyed that little two-tone segment right before the top of the hour. And right now, we're going to have two in a row from the Hot Noise, and we're going to start off with this one. It says, Don't Go Away.

Oh, absolutely love that tune. There's the Simmertones and Travelling Man. That's on the proper Roy Scar album, Volume 2, I think. Okay, I need to look that up and check. But okay, next up is one from Blue Killer and Scar Is Our Business.

no matter what the people say, this sound leads the way. It's the order of the day from your boss DJ, I, Junadel. Up it from the top to the very last drop.

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2: 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Alexa will then say, "Welcome to My Tuner Radio app." Alexa will then ask you, "What station would you like to listen to?" And you say, "Play Boot Boy Radio." It really couldn't be simpler.
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Oh, there you go. Yeah, Clint Eastwood and General Saint and Stop That Train. I absolutely love that tune. Okay, who fancies a bit of Dandy Livingston? He wants to put some reggae in your jeggy. Reggae, reggae, reggae.

0: Oh, there you go, yeah, Danny Livingston and Reggae in Your Jaggy. Okay, coming up right now, right, is another classic right from the Trojan years, and is Dave and Ansel Collins.
1: I am the magnificent. I'm back with the shaker of a soul, boss, most thundering.

Oh, there you go. Yeah, Desmond Dekker and the Aces and Israelites. That's probably one of the first tunes that got me into ska and reggae. I think that was released about 68, 69. And as I was growing up in the 70s, I absolutely love that tune. Now, there you go. A bit of history there for you. Okay. Next up, the Pioneers and Time's Hard.

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0: Oh, there you go. Yeah, another classic. And only two tomatoes and Reggae Got Soul. And okay, you're going to play one by Roy Ellis and the Transylvanians, you know, from the Scar Almighty album. And this is Pack Up Your Troubles.
1: Mash it!

Oh, there you go. Yeah, Roy Ellis of the Transylvanians. And I was honoured to meet him back last year in Scotland. And what a gentleman. OK, next up is Bob and Marcia with Pied Piper.

Oh, there you go. Yeah, Bob and Marcia and Roy Piper. Okay, I'm afraid the times have caught up with me, and I have only got a couple of tunes left, so I want to bid you, or I say my goodbyes, and I just want to thank each and every one of you for joining me wherever you are in the world today, and I also want to thank everybody for downloading and sharing on my Facebook and Podomatic things. Please carry on doing what you're doing, because we can't do this without you. So it's going to be a recorded show next week, because I've got to go on a course next Wednesday, so I'll record one right before it goes out on the Wednesday. So that'll be that, and then the following week I'll be here, and then it'll be gig at the Two Tone Village, the charity gig we do every year. That'll be that's in about 2 weeks, and it's Milton Mowbray this week. So if you're going to Milton Mowbray, have a great time, and I'll see you soon.

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good afternoon. Welcome along to another Soulful Strut on Boot Boy Radio with me, Harry Grundy. The weather has been absolutely roasting down here in Great Yarmouth.

It's a guy called Titus Turner, Eye to Eye on OK Records. Lee May brought us into the show, and If You Leave Me, don't forget, if you want to get in touch this afternoon, go on Facebook, Harry.

What a lovely sound for a summer's afternoon. Major Lance and Think Nothing About It, the sound of Chicago. This is the Debuts, and If I Cry.

George Lemons and Not My Girl. Don't forget, if you miss any of the shows, they are all available on Mitch Cloud or Harry's Radio page on Facebook. This is Rita and Chiharas and Gone with the Wind is my love.

you're sat in the garden listening to this show with a shandy in your hand, because in the studio today it's hotter than the hinges on the gates of hell.

I call Jackie Jason and Please Mr. Sun. What a great voice that guy has got. Never made any more records, so if anybody does know anything about the guy, please let me know. Maybe I'm under another name.

listening to a soulful strut with me, Harry Grundy, on Boot Boy Radio. We're here each and every Friday between 1 and 2 o'clock. This is a guy called Jolly Boy Shepherd on OK Records.

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One love, one family.

that's about it for this week. Thanks to everybody who's been in touch. Really do appreciate it. Going to leave you with a track from a brand new LP on Soul For Real Records. It's called Open Up Your Mind. The track by Dionne Warwick. It's called Someone Else Gets the Prize. A song written by Ashford and Simpton. Till next week, take care and stay safe. 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

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This is the Kathleen Massacre Ska and Reggae Show. 2 hours of getting annoyed at nothing. Offbeat, off friends. That was Flatcap Carnival, Mexico. And here we go with the first of three from the absolutely brilliant best album we released in the past couple of years. The Scarpones, Northern Gods, with the title track, Northern Gods.

Guns, Northern Gods from the album Northern Gods, and when I say it's probably the best album that's been released in a couple of years, I'm not saying that there's a lot of other brilliant albums out there, but that one particularly ticks my fancy. This is Mr. Lou and the Naya Bingers, My Little Suede Shoes.

little suede shoes, Mr. Lewin of Night of Bingers, and I don't have any little suede shoes. I've got some socks with monsters on them. Here we go with the Pishogs. Hiya the Monkey.

the monkey from the Pishogs. And I think it's about time we got a brand new album from the Pishogs. And this week, I'm not going to make any mistakes whatsoever. So there you go, Dennis. There's no blame put on you this week. You can have a blame-free Dennis week. Western Standard Time Scar Orchestra, Sunrise from the East.

sunrise from the East Western Standard Time Sky Orchestra. And just in case you're wondering, Dennis did get in touch with me and said it was all his fault. This is Jazz and Roots, Tripalium.

Empathy Device, Il Trueno, and here we go back to the three tracks from one of the best albums that have been released in a couple of years. So this is The Scarpones. The album's called Northern Gods, and this is the album version of Eyes of a Child.

Love the comic people, third beat drop, and here we go with the track, After Hours, Go Figure, which I really do enjoy this track, but I think it's one of them tracks that just deserves a few more words than it's got.

0: Go figure, After Hours. And you know what I mean? There's some tracks out there that have got too many words and you think, oh, just shut up and let me listen to the music for a minute. And there's other words that you think just, hang on a minute, just get a few more words in that track and that's one of them. This is Bad Manners, King Scarfar.
1: In the cut, I said in the cut of King Scarfar.

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I always loved that track when it came out on the first album, Scarabee, and just loved it ever since. Right, here we go, a bit of Newtown Kings. Games that people play.

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This track is Before the War.

Scapones before the war. Each track an absolute masterpiece. The whole album put together is a must listen. It's one of my albums that if you don't listen to it all in one, then you're just losing out on some of the impact of it. Go and have a stream of it. Right, here we go with Scaboovy. Scaboovy in the Epitones. Nut Monkey.

Scott! Woo! The Innie Epitones, not Monkey. I just had to shorten that one down just a little tad so I could make this next one a little bit longer. This is the Piranhas. I don't want my...

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Smiley culture, enough personality. And yes, you are listening to the Carefully Masked Scan Reggae Show. We have had the first hour. Yes, the first hour of upbeat, offbeat offerings. Now here we go with the second hour. Yes, a second hour of downbeat, offbeat offerings. This is Steel Pulse, Uncle George.

Still Pulse, Uncle George, and there's some tracks where the backing vocals just make the song, and that is one of them. This is Groovators, No More.

Creators no more. And here we go, Max Romeo. And one thing about Max Romeo is this: Max Romeo doesn't look like he should look like Max Romeo. If you ever look at a picture of Max Romeo, you think, he doesn't look like Max Romeo should do when you hear Max Romeo sing. So this is Max Romeo singing when he should be not looking like himself. Let them fed it was.

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I know you understand my comment when I say Max Romeo doesn't look like Max Romeo. When he sings, you think of somebody else. I used to work with a cartoonist who never looked like himself. I had a big picture. I only ever talked to him on the phone to begin with, and I had a picture of this guy in me head, and when I met him, it was completely different, and I just couldn't see him, even though he was stood in front of me, being who he is, as being who he is. If that makes sense. Taj Weeks and Zion Albert. Bang, bang, bang.

Trash Weeks and Zay and Albert, bang, bang, bang. And I'm not going to bang on about this either. It's just that, you know that, what I mean? Some people you talk to on the phone and you think, oh, he looks like that. And when you actually see him, they look like the person on the phone that you've been imagining. Max Romeo isn't like that. Neither is the cartoonist either. I'm not going to tell you what the cartoonist's name is if you ever meet him or even if he's listening. But if he's listening, he'll know who I'm talking about because I did actually say to him, I don't see you as you because you're completely different when I see you on the phone. Groundation energy.

0: Foundation energy and rallying along. Here we go, Israel Vibration and Aston Barrett Jr. After the storm.
1: Friends and friends, this is Kelenta from Israel Vibration. And they are Pavlis and I. I beg that I'm still safe because we're in a serious time now. So, man, still safe. Slash, yeah.

The album's called Reggae Music Never Dies. It's Israel Vibration and Arson Barrett Jr. And it is a brilliant album. And that was After the Storm from the album Reggae Music Never Dies. I hope you do actually make note of these and I'll go and have a stream of them. Right, this is Kid Asai, Oopsie Daisy.

kid us are, Oops a Daisy, and I hope you do it. And it's like why I put my playlist together and have a musical adventure. I've got a musical adventure between Monday and Thursday. I write down a lot of bands that I'm going to listen to, and, you know, rabbit holes that I've been down, and I think, right, I listen to that album, I listen to that band, I listen to that band. It's always albums, and I go, what, Monday to Thursday, 8 hours a day. Here we go, and I've discovered some really good music after being stuck in a reggae vibe for so long. Black Sabbath's discography, brilliant. And then you've also got Led Zeppelin. I didn't realise how fantastic Led Zeppelin is, especially 1, 2, 3, 4. It kind of goes down a little bit once they start naming their albums, because their first four albums are named 1, 2, 3 and 4. And they're cracking albums. But the point is just pen and paper by your side, and if you listen and hear a song from a band, get it streamed. That's me ranting. Dennis Brown, Trouble World.

Dennis Brown, Trouble World, and not just streaming. I'm going to say something else here. Buy it. If you can afford it, buy music, because it just gives back to the artist. Don't just keep streaming because they get hardly anything, but discover through streaming and buy albums. Right, this is Black Roots, Plot.

Wailing Souls, A Fool Will Fall. Right, here we go with the last track before the last track, because it is the last track before the last track. This is Horace Andy. Today is right here.

0: Porris Andy, today's right here. And well, there you go. That's it. We've come to the end of the blistering Cuffley Musker Scan Reggae Show for another week. So keep your head excited and your knees pointing forward. There's just two things to say. One is enjoy yourselves, learn your thing, because it's learning things. So get out there and enjoy yourself, folks. Take it as a life lesson. And the second is flapjacks do not have flaps. Well, no, is this me, Cuffley Musker? Say goodbye, so goodbye.
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0: Jah Kempo right now. 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
1: Yes, you are. How are you, you lovely lot? It's Wednesday again. Yeah, gotta start with these as usual. Bad manners, King Scarfar.
2: In the cut! I said in the cut of King Scarfar!

It will sound of bad manners, and when you hear King Scarfar, you know it's the start of the Not So Obvious Scar Show. Well, it could be the Boot Boy Breakfast Show, but it's a Wednesday, so it's not the Obvious Scar Show. Yes, I've got a cracking show as usual. New stuff's a bit short on the ground, thin on the ground at the moment. Don't know why. I'm just either not discovering it, not getting sent much at the moment. It is holiday season, festival season, so yeah. Maybe everyone's busy doing everything else. But I have got the new track by the Barstool Preachers. I've got a new band, a new discovery from me. They're a brand new band, and it's their first single, their debut single, and they're called Weather Happy. I picked up another new track tonight by Boss Riot. They've got a new album out, which I think I'm going to feature on next week's show. It was just a bit late in the day today, so I've just got their current single off it. And then just my usual great stuff. Oh, I've got a classic album. I suppose you can call it a classic. 2015, Popes of Chili Town and To the Moon. What an album. Great album. So I've got a few tracks off that. Right, let's kick things off with the Scapones and Caged.

0: Richard Gerald.
1: I was coming home tonight, driving home in the old van, listening to the wonderful Cat Flea Massacre show, and he played the Scapones off the Northern Gods album, so I thought, oh, I'm going to have a bit of that on my show. So I have. And if you've not caught his show before, I suggest you listen. He's on a Wednesday at 5 p.m, 5 till 7. He's got a very unique style of presenting, but a really good style. He is good. He is funny. Most probably one of the best on this station, without a doubt. He's been here from day one as well, so absolute legends. Yeah, catch him. The Cat Flea Massacre. Right, first track off the featured album tonight, To The Moon by the wonderful Popes of Chili Town. Now, they most probably the first ska punk band I see a few years ago, I suppose. And they're the ones that really got me hooked on that genre. Great band live, and yeah, they've brought out some cracking albums and singles. A really, really good band. And this is the first track of the night, and this is Mummy's Busy.

Mummy's Busy, Popes of Chili Town from the album To The Moon, released on the 15th of May in 2015. And it is most probably, yeah, it is definitely my favourite Chili, Popes of Chili Town album. It's great. Got it on vinyl as well. I think I've got two or three of theirs on vinyl now, but yeah, it's a brilliant album. And the wonderful Liz is on that album as well and featured on, definitely on Wisdom Teeth. I don't know about the most probably on the others as well, but she was with them. Liz is the sax player, the wonderful sax player from Big Ten, Colonel Haffy, Terrorvision. She guests for Carousel Vibes as well. Busy lady. And yeah, she's an awesome sax player, and that's why she's so busy. So we've got more from the Popes later in the show. Up next, a bit of Sponge and Dub Style.

the wonderful Sponge there and Dub Style. A couple of weeks ago, I played a band local to me. I was massively into them. Their short-lived career called Odd Sock, and I played Gutter Life, and I did say maybe in the next week or two, I'll play their other single. So here it is, Spliffy Lungs Popping.

0: into the coffin.
1: And that was Odd Sock and Spliffy Lungs Popping. And while we're on the subject of Odd Sock, Connor, who was the front man of that band, he got married to the lovely Charlie last week. So congratulations to you both. They're an absolute gorgeous couple. Nicest people you ever wish to meet. So all the best and hope you have a long, happy life together. All right, big love. Right, I'm going to play Hot Wired now and the Governor.

the Governor by Hot Wired, and I thought I'd play that because Si, who's in the band, he always listens every week on Podomatic, like you can as well. Check out Podomatic, you can get all the shows from Boot Boy Radio, including mine, on there. And he listens every week and he makes some lovely comments, so I really appreciate that. So one good turn deserves another. And bands are good to me, I'm going to play their music, aren't I? So yeah, the wonderful Hot Wired and the Governor. Right, back to Popes of Chili Town, and this is Vamos a la Luna.

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1: Takimoe!
2: The Wonderful Specials, most probably the best band ever to walk this earth. And Stupid Marriage off their first album, The Specials. Got a new track now by a band called Boss Riot. And this is called Good Enough. And yeah, it's taken off the album Here We Go Again. And I'm going to feature it on my show next week. But here's their current single.

Oh, dear, excuse me. Had a mouthful of peanuts. I thought I was going to eat them in time, but obviously not. Oh, dear, I do apologise. But that's Boss Riot and Good Enough. Great track. I do like it. And I'm going to feature their new album next week on the Not So Obvious Scar Show. Right, while I finish my peanuts, let's hear from Skanked and Waste of Time.

0: This has been the drummer from Skanked. You're listening to Boot Boy Radio. Make sure you check out Scar Bar Steve's show. You get to hear all Skanked songs, old and new.
1: You certainly do. Thank you there, Bean. Yeah, the wonderful Bristol-based Skanked and Waste of Time. And we've got another Bristol band a bit later. We've got the old Sneak Easies as well. So stay tuned for that, as they say. Right, Right Twang now and Facing the Crowd.

Those lovely people, Reet Wang there from Leeds, Facing the Crowd off, great album last year, I think it was. I think they've got new music coming out soon. I'm pretty sure that's what Tom said, but you'll hear it first on the Not So Obvious Scar Show when it comes. Right, Flying Raccoon Suit now and Long Shot.

Flying Raccoon Suit and Long Shot. And that's 3 minutes 40 long, and by coincidence, this next track is as well, exactly the same. I couldn't have planned that if I tried. And it's Popes of Chilli Town from the Moon album, and this is 14 Time.

And that's the third track of the night from Popes of Chili Town from To The Moon album. And that's 14 Time. Hopefully another three more in the second half of the show. Another band now that likes a lot of my posts I put on Facebook. So let's return the favour. And this is the Green Flyers and...

That's the Green Flyers and Red Suit. We've got one more until we reach the halfway point and we hear from the sponsors. So we're going to play now a band who kickstart their tour on Friday. And me, Skinhead Chris and Stuart, we're off to see these. And this is King Blues and 10 Gallon Alley.

0: Catch them on their tour, the King Blues and that's 10 Gallon Allen, and we're seeing them at the Portland Arms here in the wonderful city of Cambridge. Right, we're going to have our sponsors and then you're going to hear from me. I'm not going to go straight into my indie track. I'm just going to tell you a bit about it before I play it. So anyway, here's the sponsors.
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0: Yes, you are, and good evening to you. Right, I always start the second half off with an indie track. Now, I need to tell you a bit of background to this one. We went to see Codename Colin, obviously, on Friday night. Me, Skinhead, Chris, Stuart, Lorraine, Andy was there, Bex. There was loads of people I bumped into, I know. We had a top night, got on the train from King's Cross back to Cambridge. It was a crowded train. And we managed to find a couple of seats and there was a lady sitting opposite and we just got talking like I do. I talk to anyone. And she asked where we'd been, told her about Codename Colin and how brilliant they are. And I said, where have you been? And she said she'd just been to see her son's band, their first gig. And so I had to ask, didn't I? And I asked her about them. And her son's Harry. He plays drums in this band. They're only a two-piece. I completely forgot the singer and guitarist's name. But there's just them two. And that was their first ever gig. And they've just been signed up as well. And by coincidence, their new single was released Monday just gone. So I'm going to play it now. But I didn't get your name on the train, but it was lovely talking to you, and she's super proud, and I don't blame her as well. And they'd done a gig in London, in Islington somewhere, and it was their first gig together, and it sold out as well. So big things happening to these, hopefully. And they're called Weather Happy, and weather is W-E-A-T-H-E-R, and obviously happy. And this is It Leaks Out. Give it a listen. I like it.

And that's Weather Happy. It leaks out, which came out Monday. So you can download it now on all the old platforms. And they're London based. So, you know, it's a good chance you could go and see them as well, go and support them. And, you know, to get signed so early on is pretty good when a lot of bands, you know, don't get signed really, do they? The whole music system is so different nowadays. But yeah, well done. And look forward to hearing more stuff from them. Let's have a bit of another two piece now. And again, bloke on the drums and a woman singing and Your Mum. Great band live, these. And this is Tropical Fuzz.

Your Mum with Tropical Fuzz. Next track now from Popes of Chilli Town off To The Moon album, and this is Opum.

another couple of more Popes of the Chili Town to the Moon later in the show. Right, China Shop Ball now and Horse Royal. And this features Shoddy Dubs Remix. Got the okay, bro.

I love that. That's a heavy bass line in that. And that's China Shop Ball and Horse Royal. Right, new stuff now from the Barstool Preachers. And this is the title track of their tour, which they're kicking off later this year. And this is Party Eternal.

They never disappoint, do they? The Barstool Preachers and Party Eternal. Right, I said I was going to play these, and here they are, the Sneakeasies. And this is Cause for War. I got some exciting news about the Sneakeasies. Stay tuned.

Sneak Easy's Cause for War. And yes, they've got some new music coming out next week. And All's Well, you'll hear it on the Not So Obvious Scar Show first next Wednesday. I'm a big fan of the Sneak Easy's. I love everything they do. So I know it's going to be a great single next week. So yeah, tune in and you'll hear it here. Right, Pet Needs now and Tour Worn. I've been coming

I'm so looking forward to seeing them later this year, and that is Pet Needs and Tour Worn off the brilliant album Elbows Out. This is Capitalism. Talking of brilliant albums, To the Moon, Popes of Chili Town, and this is my favourite Popes track, and this is Wisdom Teeth.

I couldn't talk over the end of that. I love that to bits. Popes of Chili Town, Wisdom Teeth. And I was at a gig a while back, or maybe a couple of years ago, with Liz. I mentioned her earlier in the show, who plays sax for Big Ten, Colonel Haffey, Terrorvision, the likes. And we was just chatting at this gig, and she said, "What you got coming up?" I said, "Oh, I'm coming here soon to see Popes of Chili Town." She said, "Oh, I used to be in the Popes of Chili Town." I had no idea whatsoever. I says, "Oh, right, okay." She says, "Yeah, I was in the video, Wisdom Teeth." I said, "That's my favourite Popes song." And then next day a message come through, and there's the video. She sent me the video with her in it. So, yeah, I mean, she's an awesome musician. She's so good. But, yeah, Popes of Chili Town. And I'll get one more in, I'm pretty sure, before the end of the show. I'm on my socials this morning, advertising this show. I was donning this band's t-shirt, and this is Roadkill Drive-Thru and Delete the Elite.

the awesome Roadkill Drive-Thru and Delete the Elite. And I said about donning their t-shirt, and that picture was taken on Friday when I went to see this lot. Codename Colin and Pulling Teeth.

And that's the current song from Codename Colin, Pulling Teeth. And it's like revisited, really. But what a night it was Friday at the Black Heart in Camden. I don't think I've ever been so hot. I'm surprised people weren't passing out. I mean, the sweat was dripping off the ceiling. Honestly, I've never experienced anything like it. And I've been to a lot of gigs as well. But it was fantastic. Saving Sebastian. First time I see him, and I think he's going to be the last, because they just got together again after, I think, 7 years. And one of the fellas lives in America now, so it was a one-off. I forgot to take me earplugs, so they deafened me from the start. They were loud, and my ears are still not recovered. And then the wonderful Filthy Militia. And then obviously Codename Colin. It was such a good night. It really was. It was such a good vibe in the room. And a lot of love there for Codename Colin. 10 years. I mean, well done, lads. Let's keep it going. Another 10 years, please. Right. What should we have? Let's have a bit of Brigantes now. And this is Sunday Dub.

Brigantes and Sunday Dub. I can't believe how time's flown tonight. That's it. We're almost over. Got time for two more, I reckon. I can't believe how quick the time goes when I'm doing this. But that's what happens when you're having fun. And I do. I do really enjoy this. Popes of Chili Town and Other Side.

Opes of Chilly Town, Other Side. What a fantastic album To The Moon is. You need it. Get it. I think you still get copies on vinyl, I think. I think it's still available. Yeah, but it's a fantastic album. Really is. Most probably what introduced me to ska punk. Right, I'm going to play one more now before the end of the show. And this is Just Say Nay and Artistic Spectrum.

0: Just Say Nay, Artistic Spectrum, and that's it, the last song of the night. And that's the end of Not So Obvious Scar Show for another week. Really thank you for listening, whether you're a new listener or a regular listener. I really do appreciate it. If you like it that much or you miss some of it, you can listen again tomorrow at midday at 12 o'clock tomorrow midday. So yeah, catch it then. Or you can get all the shows on Podomatic. It's a great thing, Podomatic. And every show I think I've done on Poop Boys on there. So you can troll back, and if you have trouble sleeping, you can put one of them on. So that's it. I'll see you on Friday morning for the Boot Boy Breakfast Show, where it's a not so hardcore as this. I just generally just mix it up. If you've not listened before, I'll play anything on there, a bit of mod, bit of ska, bit of old school stuff. So yeah, tune in. All right, well, big love, be nice, and I'll see you Friday, if not Wednesday. All right, bye.
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Welcome, everybody. This is Phil, and you are tuned in to Patty Rock here on Boot Boy Radio. Hope you are having a hell of a good week. I'm having a pretty good week myself, so I would feel fucking terrible if you're having a shitty week, and here I am having fun. So, we open today's show up with a new track by Mike McColgan and the Bomb Squad. Yes, Mike McColgan from Dropkick Murphys a thousand years ago and some Street Dogs and all kinds of other really cool shit that he's done over the years. But I like that. I like that a lot. It brings me back to happier days and better times, and I'll take that any day of the fucking week. That particular song was called Roland, the Headless Thompson Gunner. And, you know, I can kind of appreciate that. A little bit of mythology, if you will. So, yeah, I sat down tonight. I programmed that a pretty good show. I've had a pretty stellar week, if I'm going to fucking be honest with you. I always piss and moan about, you know, not getting out to shows and how everybody needs to get out to shows. And last night on a fucking Tuesday night, there was a show up in Windsor. And, you know, I've been waiting to see this band for some time now. That being the Reckless Upstarts. So I put in a shift at work, maybe a little bit more. And then I got home, took care of my business, took care of my dog. And I jumped in the car, went back to the city, and had a hell of a good time. Had some good music played by the Reckless Upstarts and another band called Seclusion. There was another band as well, a hardcore band from Chatham, that I didn't catch all of. So I don't even know their name, and I'm a fucking asshole for that. But I did enjoy what I heard. So, yeah, back on my horse. You want music, go fucking see it if it comes around, because if you don't get out, they're not coming back. And last night, for a Tuesday night, there was a pretty good crowd at this joint. So, cheers to everybody that went out, and cheers to everybody that played. Had a great fucking time. Can't say more. Anyways, on with the show. We're going to kick today's things off properly with a song off the album Etiquette of the Unjust and Righteous. It's a song by a band called the Guillotines, or the Guillotines, however you want to say it. This is called Broken World. I thought it'd be pretty fucking appropriate with everything that's going on. So, here you go. Enjoy this, and I'll be back with you in a short while or so.

Alrighty, so that's our first set of tunes. And it kicked off in pretty stellar fashion, if I may say so. Open up with the Guillotines doing Broken World from Etiquette of Unjust and Righteous. From the album On Our Own Path, we had Tough Luck by the Brass, had Sada by Seclusion. I would tell you what the album was, but I can't pronounce it. But we'll try. It's a... No, I can't pronounce that, and I don't want to insult anybody, so we're going to just skip that. Then we had off the self-titled No Heart album, Troubled Times. Had Culture Vulture by Flipside from 215. From their self-titled EP, we had Toledo Panic doing Working Machine. 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Poor Impulse Control doing Fresh Cut Stomp, and then we had From the Jersey Devil Cometh, Broken Heroes with Shut Up and Drink. So now, here we are, back to the music. So enjoy this one by Violent Times. So Far So Good is the name of the album. We're Back is the name of the song.